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I'm Nerf. I remember when these guys had their first single out, and it didn't exactly set the world on fire, but hey, persistence pays off. Here they are, still doing it. Nothing but Thieves, Evolution. 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

0: Channel 93.3, I'm Nerf, and all downhill towards the weekend from here, right? I'm excited about that. You're done with Wednesday. Moving on. And the cool thing is, too, big weekend. Mount Joy doing 3 shows in a row in town. It's going to be sick. And while you still have a little of this week left, win yourself some awesome tickets. Like, for instance, Global Dance Fest. We got tickets for you at 2:30 each day this week. They're playing. They moved the show to in the Colfax Viaduct, where that Turnstile show was. It's awesome venue. It sounds like it's going to be a great fit for Global Dance Fest too. So I'm excited about that. Listen at 2:30. Smitty will walk you through the process, and she'll throw in movie passes to that 21 Pilots movie, More Than We Ever Imagined, just to say thank you for listening. So be listening at 2:30, and good luck. It's Channel 93.3. Also, My Chemical Romance coming to town here pretty soon. I'm excited about that. I got some My Chem up next. Keep it here.
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1: We were kind of an anomaly to the music scene in Ithaca. The music scene there is pretty grassrootsy, and, you know, there's a lot of folk and bluegrass, and we were trying to sound like Incubus and like Red Hot Chili Peppers. But to be able to grow up in a community like that, that is, on the one hand, so eclectic. I mean, you have people from all walks of life going to the same high school as you in a town, yeah, that is kind of like a little oasis. It was a very nourishing environment to grow up in, and we really love it.
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Riptides, new Death Cab for Cutie, Channel 93.3. Have you ever heard of Track Stars? Track Stars is this thing where this guy interviews bands or even just one guy in the street about music, plays them songs through headphones and says, what's that song? And they name it. And a couple guys from Death Cab for Cutie did a Track Stars episode. You can see it on YouTube. Kind of made me fall in love with Death Cab for Cutie again. They know their stuff. They're like all about the Pacific Northwest where they're from. I love people repping their scene and just great dudes in general. It just seemed like people you could have a conversation with about music for sure. It's Channel 93.3.

0: Champagne Supernova, throwback track from Oasis. 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Nerf here, and you know, day after tomorrow, preseason football starts. Go Broncos. I gotta tell you, I was looking through all the odds on my gambling app, and I'm just a little pissed. The odds of the Broncos winning the Super Bowl have gone up since the draft. They're giving us less odds to do so. That's like, I mean, I don't know what game they're watching. The Broncos damn near got into the Super Bowl by 3 points with a backup quarterback. And the Broncos, like, arguably would have done way better than the Patriots in the Super Bowl. Maybe even won it. Yet, they're picking the Chiefs right now to win the AFC West. Second, most likely, the Chargers? I mean, the Chargers should beat the Chiefs, for one thing. But the Broncos will beat both. I mean, wow. I don't know. I'm excited for this football season just based on the sheer underestimation of the Denver Broncos. What season did they just watch that they think the Broncos won't crush it this season? With Waddle now on? I mean, come on. Ridiculous. All right. Not much time in my show left. Gonna play a little double take from Edge Hill before I go.
1: What is dedication?
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Channel 93.3, Nerf getting out of here, and Swanee is coming in next. Taking the mic, taking over control of the music. He's got Beaches in Tennessee. That's the brand new Cage the Elephant song that is awesome, and he'll play that for you. I'm going to leave you with a little Edge Hill. These guys are amazing. Going to be here in early October. 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
2: A new Blink-182 album is in the works. Drummer Travis Barker confirmed the news in an interview with the New York Times Popcast podcast. The most recent Blink-182 album is 2023's One More Time, which marked the return of vocalist and guitarist Tom DeLonge following a 7-year absence. Meanwhile, a new documentary about Barker, Louder Than Fear, is set to premiere on Disney Plus and Hulu on August 13th. I'm Steve Burrell with the Channel 93.3 Music Feed.
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Channel 93.3, Swanee, happy hump day. And what's this? It's supposed to be rainy the next couple days? Rain in the Denver area? Are you meaning to tell me that the plants outside are supposed to be green and not grayish yellow? Well, I'm looking forward to it. And I'm looking forward to hanging out with you guys tonight. I've got new music on the way from Sublime, Until the Sun Explodes. Throwback from Matt Mason, Say It Ain't So on the way. And some new Sleeping with Sirens later in the hour as well. Starting things off with new music from Cage the Elephant, Beaches in Tennessee, Channel 93.3.

0: 1093.3 Swanee. Happy hump day, folks. We're halfway through the week. I know the kids out there are just hanging on to these last few days of summer before back to school next week. For us adults, it's just another Wednesday. That's what happens when you grow up here. We're having as much fun as we can here at Channel 93.3. I've got new music on the way from Sublime until the sun explodes. After that, around 7:30 p.m., giving away my next pair of tickets to the Airborne Toxic event at the Gothic on September 15th. Just about a month from now. Month in a couple days. It's on the calendar, ktcl.com. It's round three of Swanee Trivia this week. If you want to play, find me on Instagram at 93.3Swanee. Give me a follow. I'll follow you right back. Then get in my DMs. First person with the right answer to tonight's question in my inbox, going home with tickets to Airborne Toxic event.
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It's new music on Channel 93.3. I'm Swanee. And all last week, Sublime was the hot topic because they were playing twice throughout the Colorado area. I got to see them on Friday at Fiddler's Green. And when the topic of Sublime comes up, inevitably, I'm going to get in an argument with somebody on the internet about whether or not Sublime is a ska band. They play ska music. They also play a bunch of other music. I don't consider them a ska band. I consider them a rock or alternative band, but a lot of people disagree with me. What do you think? Hit me up at 93.3Swanee, at 93.3SWANNY on Instagram. Let me know. Do you think Sublime is a ska band? And speaking of hitting me up on Instagram, it's about the bottom half of the hour. It's time for some trivia. This week, I'm giving away tickets to the Airborne Toxic event at the Gothic next month on the 15th. We're just about a month away. It's on the calendar, ktcl.com. If you want to play trivia with me tonight, get on that Instagram. 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Get in my DMs. I need the first person in my inbox with the right answer to tonight's question, and you're going to be going home with those tickets. So this one's for our elder millennials and Gen Xers out there. I feel like this is a pretty easy question, but maybe not. Let's see. What fast food chain released a commercial in 1984 making fun of its competitors' products with the catchphrase, "Where's the beef?" What fast food chain is famous for their catchphrase, "Where's the beef?" If you need a little help with this one on the commercial, it's an adorable old lady who says it. Get the name of that fast food chain in my inbox before anyone else is going home with tonight's tickets. It's Channel 93.3. It kills me.

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October 10th, they come to the Fillmore Auditorium. Check out our calendar. It is absolutely packed for the month of October. So many awesome bands coming through. Rise Against playing Red Rocks on the 12th. We've got Thrice coming through playing Red Rocks on the 14th. And that's just a couple of the selections there. So many awesome bands coming through. Coming up for the 8 o'clock hour, new music from Mother. We've got new music from Temper City later as well. It's Channel 93.3.

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Mother is a collaborative musical project. The idea is that each release brings together different artists with different influences to create a unique sound. Here's our song,

0: We're Mother, we're iHeartRadio On The Verge artist. That was our song, My Love.
1: When I was in the third grade, I thought that I was gay, 'cause I could draw, my uncle was, and I kept my room straight. I told my mom, tears rushing down my face, she's like, Ben, you've loved girls since before pre-K. Tripping. Yeah, I guess she had a point, didn't she? Bunch of stereotypes all in my head. I remember doing the math, like, yeah, I'm good at Little League, a preconceived idea of

Press play, don't press pause. Progress march on, with the veil over our eyes. We turn our back on the cause, till the day that my uncles can be united by law. And kids are walking around the hallway, plagued by pain in their heart. A world so hateful, some would rather die than be who they are. And a certificate on paper isn't gonna solve it all, but it's a damn good place to start. No law is gonna change us, we have to change us. Whatever God you believe in, we come from the same one. Strip away the fear,

Temper City, self-aware. It's new music on Channel 93.3. I'm Swanee, and I hate to admit it on air, but I'm a bit of a Redditor. I was checking out the Denver subreddit yesterday, and somebody made a post that said, Denver has good Mexican food, changed my mind, and then went into a long argument about how Denver actually does have good Mexican food. And I was wondering myself, who out there thinks that Denver doesn't have good Mexican food? I thought this was a universal opinion. Do you think that Denver's Mexican food is lacking? Let me know. At 93.3Swanee on Instagram, always down to chat on a Wednesday night. Coming up, we've got new music from Weezer. We might as well be strangers, as well as info on their show coming up later this year.

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Almost Monday. No more regrets. Noah Kahan, Doors. Weezer, We Might As Well Be Strangers.

0: Weezer, We Might As Well Be Strangers. It's new music on Channel 93.3. I'm Swanee, and next month, we're just about a month away, September 16th, Weezer plays the Ball Arena for The Gathering with The Shins in Silver Sun Pickups. 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That's going to be a crazy good show. Coming up, new music from Super Sometimes, Afterthought, and coming up tomorrow, your next chance to win tickets to Social Distortion live at The Mission next month. They're playing on the 22nd. Nerf, back on the airwaves, 4 to 4:20 p.m., playing Short Term Memory.
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Coming up for 9 p.m., new music from Bike Routes right at the top there. New music right now from Super Sometimes. Both Super Sometimes and Bike Routes have been performing really well with our music nerds. 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
2: A new Blink 182 album is in the works. Drummer Travis Barker confirmed the news in an interview with the New York Times Popcast podcast. The most recent Blink 182 album is 2023's One More Time, which marked the return of vocalist and guitarist Tom DeLonge following a 7-year absence. Meanwhile, a new documentary about Barker, Louder Than Fear, is set to premiere on Disney Plus and Hulu on August 13th. I'm Steve Burrell with the Channel 93 Music Feed.
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Channel 93.3, Swanee here for the 9 o'clock. Happy Wednesday, folks. We're halfway through the week. The pre-weekend starts tomorrow. That's what I like to call it. And we're making do in the meantime. New music from Edge Hill on the way. Double take. We've got a throwback from Hoobastank later in the hour. The Reason. That's coming up right now. New music from Bike Routes. You just saw him live at the Marquee Theater a couple weeks ago. It's Delicate on Channel 93.3.

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Throwback on Channel 93.3. It's Hoop Stank with The Reason. I'm Swanee. If you're in a new music kind of mood, I've got some Dexter and the Moonrocks coming up. Freaking out. Before that, Eminem with My Name Is. It's just a couple minutes away. Tomorrow, 4 to 4:20 p.m., Nerf giving away tickets to Social D live at the Mission Ballroom. They're going to be coming through next month on the 22nd. As always, it's on the calendar, ktcl.com. This one's for the punkers out there. I know you're listening. I can feel you through the airwaves. If you want to win, short-term

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1: Welcome to Soccer, a helpful guide for Americans who just discovered it exists. Soccer is a game where people kick a round ball or each other. Unlike other sports, the game clock in soccer counts up until the game ends at 90 minutes or 97 or something. In soccer, you may see a player fall down clutching his shin and then immediately sprint 40 yards. Congratulations, you've just witnessed a miracle. Though it's rare, you may hear someone yell, "Goal!" Wake up and look around. Something has changed. Every soccer fan believes the referee is corrupt.
2: Red card, come on!
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That's right, just about a month away, playing with the Shins and Weezer at the Ball Arena. I'm Swanee here for the 10 o'clock. New music on the way from Knox. Go for Broke after that. Brand new music on the station. Judah in the line with Maybe the Best Is Now. 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
1: 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Knox comes to the Ogden Theater on October 20th. It feels like all the concerts I'm talking about are in October. We've got Switchfoot coming through on the 15th, Taking Back Sunday on the 14th, Rise Against playing Red Rocks on the 12th. We've got Sleeping With Sirens playing on the 10th. So much going on. 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

Giano 93, Swanee, I'm getting out of here, folks. Got to go rest my pretty little head and get ready for tomorrow. Coming up for 11 p.m., Alex Mack on the air with emerging alt. New music from Joyce Manor on the way, Noah Kahan, Bleachers, Young the Giant, Almost Monday, Goose, and more. Just a jam-packed 11 o'clock hour. My favorite thing to listen to on the drive home. I'll be back again tomorrow, 7 p.m., 7:30, playing another round of Swanee Trivia, giving away tickets to the Airborne Toxic event on September 15th. I'm going to be ending things off with new music from Sublime. You just saw them on Friday at Fiddler's Green. It's Until the Sun Explodes on Channel 93.3. Have a good one. Yeah.

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1: I always feel like the Wednesday show, like, kind of gives me a little boost to get through the rest of the week, right? Like, we're halfway through, and now we got this full hour of new stuff to get us into basically the weekend, right? Thursday counts. Like, Noah Kahan on the show tonight with Bleachers, Young the Giant. We do Almost Monday. Goose and the Linda Lindas. I'm excited about both of those songs. Our friends in Ed Show. We got Muse coming up. Phoebe Bridgers. So hang out. A full hour of all new stuff here on Emerging Alt. And hey, make sure to check in with me as the show's going on, because I want to know what you think, what you like, what you need more of. Leave me a talk back on our free iHeartRadio app. Just make sure to tell me your name, where you're listening from, because the show is nationwide. We're coast to coast. So shout out where you're hanging out. And in the meantime, we're going to kick things off with Joyce Manor. One of my favorites right now. I used to go to this bar.

Colorado Alternative, Channel 93.3. What's going on? It's Alex Mack, your host here on Emerging Alt. It's funny, I was watching an interview with Jack Antonoff recently, you know, the lead singer of the band Bleachers. He was talking about, like, his proposal to his wife, and he was like, yeah, we were just kind of, like, eating chicken, like, in the kitchen hanging out. And that feels so normal, right? And, like, not out of the ordinary, but it somehow still makes so much sense for him. I don't know. It's Bleachers right now, one of their new ones called We Should Talk. We

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0: What's up? It's Alex Mack, your host here on Emerging Alt. Your full hour of all new stuff, right? Just a chance for me to get you in front of some, like, new songs, new bands, new artists. Like, I played you New Bleachers just now. We had Noah Kahan and Joyce Manor on the show. But let me know what you thought. 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

Channel 93.3 Colorado Alternative. I gotta be honest, I do really like it when bands sort of like address the current state of the world. It's just like nice to hear that, you know, kind of famous bands are real people too. It's Alex Mack, your host here on Emerging Alt on iHeartRadio. Just was checking out this new one from Goose, kind of doing a little deep dive on the lyrics. It's sort of talking about like how weird life is, like the duality of it. So talking about like a little bit of apocalyptic dread in their digital overstimulation. Feelings I am all too familiar with. Maybe you too. The new one from Goose right now, it's called Good Times, End Times.

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Hey, my name's Alex Mack. I'm your host here on iHeartRadio's Emerging Alt, your full hour of all new stuff. Like this one, new from Somber. It's so funny. I was just reading this like interview where he was talking about his dating life and how hard it is. Like, he doesn't want people to date him for the wrong reasons, a.k.a. him being super mega famous. Like, that's got to be so hard. Somber right now, My Body Isn't Ready. It's

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Now, if you've listened to the show before here on Emerging Alt with me, Alex Mack, you know that I, not only am I a lyrics person, I love a good music video. And Muse is basically out here just like putting out tiny movies for their music videos. I mean, like the video for this song is crazy. It's like very, I don't know, like sci-fi Game of Thrones. It's epic. Make sure you check it out after I play it for you right now. The new Muse called Cryogen.

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1: Attention, summer campers. 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
2: 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Meanwhile, a new documentary about Barker, Louder Than Fear, is set to premiere on Disney Plus and Hulu on August 13th. I'm Steve Burrell with the Channel 93.3 Music Feed.
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19: 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Mm-hmm. 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
18: Weezer comes to the Ball Arena for The Gathering on September 16th with Silver Sun Pickups and The Shins. 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
2: 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Drummer Travis Barker confirmed the news in an interview with the New York Times Popcast podcast. The most recent Blink-182 album is 2023's One More Time, which marked the return of vocalist and guitarist Tom DeLonge following a 7-year absence. Meanwhile, a new documentary about Barker, Louder Than Fear, is set to premiere on Disney Plus and Hulu on August 13th. I'm Steve Burrell with the Channel 93 Music Feed.
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14: 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That's true. 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

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I'm Steve Burrell. Welcome to the cooler day that we're all promised. It is so far. Sublime until the sun explodes. 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

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I'm Steve Burnell. Finally getting the first hint of our summer, maybe on the wind down. Just for a second. Just a hint. It's Dirty Heads, one of those days. 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
1: When I hear music for the first time, I think, I wonder what that would be like live. 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I wonder if it even sounds the same. When you hear our songs, that may come across to people like, oh, that'd be really difficult to pull off live, or maybe it doesn't sound very good live, because it's very in the box, kind of experimental, a lot of electronics. And we pride ourselves on the opposite. When you come out to a show and you see us perform live, I think that's when everything makes sense.
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1: Lisa Skyhane loved working with people.
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Here's the veil so far, so fake, on Channel 93. I'm Steve Burrell. Good morning. Good morning news for Blur fans is drummer Dave Rowntree of Blur says the band is definitely going to get back together for more shows in the future. But with no evidence of that, just a lot of talk right now from Blur. Here's song two. Woo!

0: modest mouse picking dragon's pockets. 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
1: 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Steve Burrell, Knox, K-N-O-X, by the way, in case you're wondering about that. Didn't have it on your radio. Going to be in town October 20th at the Ogden. So a pretty big stop for Knox, who's definitely got some people. Want to come check him out. On the way, Super Sometimes, who are still building that audience. I think they might have a better shot here in Colorado because we've been playing them. Unlike anywhere in the country. But they're coming through a couple shows September 22nd and 23rd as a support act. Going to be in Fort Collins in Colorado Springs. Going to be in the garage in between those dates and on your radio in a few minutes.
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JLA V3. I'm Steve Burrell. Been a pretty good year for Super Sometimes as they've going to be on the Vans Warped Tour this year. We got a song on Madden's NFL 27. It's this song, Super Sometimes with Afterthought.

Channel 93. I'm Steve Burrell. Slept good last night. I think this because I was nodding off to the rain. I was reading my book. The rain's just coming down. We've had so little of that this year, but perhaps more in the way. As a matter of fact, I was looking at the cams up in Steamboat. Pouring rain in Steamboat this morning. Just sheets of rain. And perhaps that's heading our way this afternoon. It's Channel 93.

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2: A new Blink 182 album is in the works. 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The most recent Blink 182 album is 2023's One More Time, which marked the return of vocalist and guitarist Tom DeLonge following a 7-year absence. Meanwhile, a new documentary about Barker, Louder Than Fear, is set to premiere on Disney Plus and Hulu on August 13th. I'm Steve Burrell with the Channel 93.3 Music Feed.
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Cage Elephant Beaches in Tennessee. It's their latest on Channel 93.3. I'm Steve Burrell. Saw the video for that came out yesterday with a lot of hullabaloo. I got this whole list of who was involved in this video, including Matt Schultz. He directed the video, so I watched it, and it is something else. If you have never seen a band play on a tennis court, I know. It doesn't stop there. And then they show them playing in a laundromat. Get out! And then finally, they're playing on a boat! I've never seen a band play music on a boat before. And then there's a guy popping a wheelie in a motorcycle. It has literally everything, if those four things are everything to you. It's Channel 93.3.

0: 3:03 Rich Man on Channel 93. I'm Steve Burrell. Man, my arm is sore this morning, and here's the reason why. Is on Tuesday, we went to Elitch's, which was great, by the way. Man, Tuesday late summer at Elitch's, there were no lines. It was fantastic. So while I was there, I won a banana. And not just like a food banana. I won this enormous banana at one of the toss games. This banana is bigger than I am. And my 9-year-old thought it'd be hilarious. She wanted that. So she win me this banana. And I did it. I did it on this toss game where he had to pitch a beanbag pretty hard. And you got to knock these 3 cubes off of a platform in 1 pitch. That's the whole deal. And not only did I do it, but it was caught on camera. Like my wife was videotaping it. It was on my Instagram until recently. It's probably gone now. What you don't get with that amazing shot is the director's cut, where I had to throw so many times. My arm is sore. Like, you don't get behind the scenes where I spent like $30 trying to win this banana. It looks like I just stepped up there and knocked it out of the park. No, that was a lot of work and pain now to win that banana, which nobody even wants anymore, by the way. No one even like wants to accept the banana. So now we just have this enormous banana in our home. My point being is, try again. Try to win my tickets that I got to Foster the People. We'll do that just after 8 o'clock with What's in My Can. I've heard so many people being like, I call like 100 times. Call 101. That's how you do it. So we'll see you here just after 8 to play. How about a garage session from Rise Against on the way next?
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It's empty in the valley of your heart. The sun, it rises slowly as you walk away from all the fears and all the faults you've left behind. The harvest left no food for you to

Rise Against Prayer of the Refugee live from the Channel 93 Garage. Steve Burrell, traffic update is 285 southbound at Morrison is closed right now due to an accident. So anyway, 285 heading out of town towards Bailey and such. You're not going to be able to use, I don't know how else you'd get there, but you can't use that right now. 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

0: Edge Hill double take on Channel 93. I'm Steve Burrell. Some big numbers when it comes to the cyclospora, the diarrhea parasite. Sorry. 14,000 confirmed cases. And that's along with the 10,000 possible cases. So over 20,000 people getting knocked down by this. And that's only the people that went to the doctor, which I wouldn't do. If this happened to me, I'd probably just sweat it out at home, which I bet the majority of people do. So a lot of people have this. And here's the other number. 6 weeks. It could take 6 weeks to even show up. We could all have it. We don't even know. We're in for a real August surprise, perhaps.
1: The important thing is we'll know. Come

0: 2 and 5.
1: Sir, that doesn't make sense. The Ocho
0: and... Just do it!
1: Okay.
0: All systems go.
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1: Dexter and the Moon Rocks. 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

0: Temper City, self-aware, and Channel 93.3. I'm Steve Burrell, and I'm wearing a jacket. What a concept here for the one of the hottest summers we've ever had. Is it necessary today? Probably not, but I'm leaning into it. As we're looking forward to cooler days this week, and of course, fall coming on September 22nd. So is Foster the People to Red Rocks. That's my prize this week for What's in My Can. What's in My Can brought to you by Steel Bros Heating and Cooling. It's the game where I have a can, and the first person to correctly identify the item inside this can today at 303-631-2933 wins the game and wins my prize, a pair of tickets to see Foster the People at Red Rocks September 22nd. I'd like to offer this. I know a lot of people try occasionally to win this game. I know a lot of people that listen, probably wondering, I wonder what it's like. I wonder what it's like to win that game. It's got to feel pretty good. It does. All right. So if you want that for yourself, sometimes you just got to take the initiative. You got to make that phone call today. Make it happen for yourself right now. Make a promise to yourself. You're going to make this call to 303-631-2933. All right. Here's how we do it. First, I'll describe the can. I'm using the enormous popcorn tin today. Yes, this is the big one. Got the sweater design. Sounds like this when I shake it with the item inside.
1: Hold on.
0: That was almost a disaster. I'm using the big can because I have to. Because what is in my can doesn't even fit in this. And I'll give you one clue for now, more if necessary. What's in my can is a piece of sporting equipment. Yes, this is, if you were going to participate in this sport, this would be necessary. So what is it? 303-631-2933. What's in my can?

0: Fall Out Boy and Channel 93.3. I'm Steve Burrell here to get you into a fall show. See, Fall Out Boy, fall show. Anyway, September 22nd, Foster the People's in town. I got your chance to get into that show with What's in My Can, brought to you by Steel Bros Heating and Cooling. And we reached the point in the game where I said, and when I shake the can, the enormous popcorn tin, it's the biggest can. Sounds like this when I shake it with the item inside. And I said, what's in my can is a piece of sporting equipment. Yes, if you want to use this sport, you got to use this. So at 303-631-2933, I had asked for some people to participate, and I think I got a ton of new voices here in round one. All right, here we go. Who's this?
1: Hey, this is Damien.
0: Damien, first person through, Damien. How about that?
1: Hey, first time I've ever gotten first through.
0: Yes. All right, see, did my pep talk help? Did it make you want to call?
1: It always helps.
0: Okay, all right. Well, this might help, too. I got the extra shake if you want to hear it, Damien.
1: I definitely do.
0: Here we go. Get it. All right. Well, that was something. Now you got to do something with it. What's in my can?
1: Is it a football helmet?
0: Nope. Hey, what's in my can?
2: Is it a baseball bat?
0: Nope. And what is in my can?
3: Is it a golf club?
0: No, it's not. Oh, we're really on the right track for the most part. Like, people thinking some big things. Big. Yeah. What is in my can?
3: Oh, you've got a bat in your can, Steve.
0: No, I don't. Not today. Savannah Bananas are in town, if that's your thing. Yo, what's in my can?
2: Is it a football?
0: Nope. And I'll ask you about my can and what's in it.
4: Is it a football helmet?
0: Nope. And I'll do this one here and say, what's in my can? What do you think?
3: A hockey stick.
0: Nope. But we are on the right track because a lot of you picked up what I was laying down. It's a pretty big thing in here. It's not made to be in a can. But as we move on to the next round, I'll tell you it sounds like this when I shake it inside the enormous popcorn tin. Oh, my gosh. I said, what's in my can is a piece of sporting equipment. And this is a sport, at least in the United States, definitely has a season. And we ain't in it right now. This is not the season for this sport. 303-631-2933. What's in my can?

0: Michael Andrews and Gary Jules together, that cover of Tears for Fears, Mad World, your throwback track on Channel 93. I'm Steve Burrell, scrambling to get all wrapped up here for round two with What's in My Can, brought to you by Steel Bros Heating and Cooling, and I'm trying to get you into a fall concert. September 22nd, that's the first day of fall. It's also when Foster the People is in town for a show at Red Rocks. All yours if you could tell me what I have in my huge popcorn tin today. It sounds like this when I shake it with the item. Guys, that is the big can, and it barely fits in there. Doesn't really. And I said that is a piece of sporting equipment, and it's a sport that is not in season right now here in Colorado. So at 303-631-2933, could we figure it out with round two? What is my can?
1: Lacrosse stick?
0: Nope. It is not lacrosse season. What do I know? I think there's a bunch. Not college, at least. How about that? What's in my can?
1: It is a baseball helmet.
0: Nope. We are fully in baseball season right now. We wouldn't know it. You know, the Rockies, like, whatever. But we are in baseball season for now. What's in my can?
2: Hey, Steve, is it a lacrosse stick?
0: Nope. What is in my can?
3: Is it a fishing pole?
0: Nope. We're in fishing season, too. Although, you could fish 12 months out of the year if you feel like it. What's in my can?
3: Lacrosse stick?
0: Nope. What's in my can?
3: A lacrosse stick.
0: Nope. On that one. So what do you think is in my can?
1: Snow skis?
0: Yes! I have a pair of skis in my can. Well, I should say, I have one ski in my can. Skis in my can. Nice. I was giving up.
1: Awesome.
0: You were actually the extra one. I was like, I've gone too many. I need to stop. And so you were going to be the last one. But you made it. Who's this?
1: Kelly.
0: Is this your first win, Kelly?
1: It is.
0: Were you inspired by me telling you you should try to win?
1: I actually missed that part because I was dropping my daughter off for school.
0: Well, you could have just said yes and made me feel better. But that's okay. That's okay, Kelly. Super work, Kelly. I can't believe nobody would get this enormous thing that is fully not in season right now, but we're getting closer every day. My next clue was going to be it normally comes in a pair. So I think that would have slammed it home for someone. So you got in just in time, Kelly.
1: Awesome. Thank you.
0: Of course. Well, Kelly, the fun's not over yet. I got a pair of tickets to go see Foster the People for you. September 22nd, first day of fall. You can be at Red Rocks checking out a concert.
1: Awesome. I can't wait.
0: Yes. And we'll be that much closer, maybe only a month away from ski season at that point. Let's focus on the here and now, Kelly, because by knowing I have a ski in my can, Kelly, you just won the game! Hooray.
1: Woo!

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I'm Steve Burrell, early risers. Tomorrow, catch out Sublime, part of the Good Morning America Summer Concert Series. Let's hope they can keep from cursing for a few minutes while they're in Good Morning America. They couldn't do it for Kegs and Eggs for us, but maybe national television will clean up their act. It's Channel 93. I am

0: Death Cab for Cutie Riptides on Channel 93. I'm Steve Burrell. Somebody won the Powerball, so that's out. But you can make your own fortune here in Las Vegas with a trip to the iHeartRadio Music Festival. Got that up for grabs right now. iHeartRadio Music Festival, late September in Vegas. Weezer, Muse, Goo Goo Dolls, and more. I'm going to give you a keyword here in a minute. And if you text that word to 200-200, you could win a vacay, a whole weekend trip with your flight and hotel included to go check out the festival and $1,000 to spend or win with. So you're going to get that first word right after Eminem, Shall Not Be Here.
1: Look, if you had one shot, one opportunity.

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Lenny Kravitz, Fly Away, your throwback track in Channel 93. I'm Steve Burrell. This year, presently, Brandon Flowers has a new country album. And I will let you decide whether it's any good or not for your taste. 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

Super Sometimes Afterthought on Channel 93.3. I'm Steve Burrell. Super Sometimes going to be on a couple of the Vans Warped Tour stops. That song will be on Madden NFL 27, so having a pretty good year. We'll get to talk about that when they drop into the garage on September 23rd. 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

0: Tame Impala, Dracula, and Channel 93. Tame Impala, part of a stupendous September lineup of concerts that we have. Really nice stretch, actually, with August, September, and October here. I'm Steve Brill. One of the bigger shows, or ones we have circled this week at least, is Social Distortion at the Mission Ballroom on the 22nd of September. And Nerf has a chance to get into that one, so make sure you check in here later this afternoon. Whatever you're doing between 4 and 4:20, jump in and play some Short-Term Memory. Maybe win yourself some tickets to Social D.
1: Ice Cube's Big 3 Season 9 is coming down to the wire. 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
1: Our entire experience of being together has been a dream come true. 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You know what I mean? So we feel very fortunate. We hope that we inspire other artists that are on the come up to do the same thing, to never say no, to work.
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2: 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Drummer Travis Barker confirmed the news in an interview with the New York Times Popcast podcast. The most recent Blink-182 album is 2023's One More Time, which marked the return of vocalist and guitarist Tom DeLonge following a seven-year absence. Meanwhile, a new documentary about Barker, Louder Than Fear, is set to premiere on Disney Plus and Hulu on August 13th. I'm Steve Burrell with the Channel 93.3 Music Feed.
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1: I'm good. Like, I just feel like it's been an incredible, incredible ride, and it keeps getting more and more intense. Like, how do you not be grateful? And, like, that's really my mantra right now. Like, I feel like it's kind of hard to not just be completely in awe of everything around that's going around. You know, it's just, it's cool.
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2: 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This is actually what we sound like. Mm-hmm. So we're intentionally not trying to not sound like ourselves, which maybe some records have a different sound.
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1: Weezer comes to the Ball Arena for The Gathering on September 16th with Silver Sun Pickups and The Shins. 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

0: 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Coming up in the Throwback Lunch, I've got Beck at Red Rocks tickets to give away. 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
21: 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I'm at Smitty on Air on Instagram. 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And I've got Beck at Red Rocks tickets to give away. 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

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I'm Smitty, giving away a pair of tickets to catch Beck at Red Rocks October 1st. 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It's a long phrase today, but I know you can do it because you want to win those Beck at Red Rocks tickets. Tell me Beck at Red Rocks in October. 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

0: Marcy Playground on Channel 93.3's Throwback Lunch, brought to you by Denver Zoo. I'm Smitty. I've got new music from Super Sometimes on the way, new music from Sleeping with Sirens coming up. And then just after 1 o'clock, you've got that keyword to win the flyaway for two to the iHeartRadio Music Fest, plus $1,000.
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9: 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And that is a hell of a thing to come down from. But to get up to it takes really getting inside the songs. And if you really get inside the songs, you're not thinking about your laundry because you're in them. And particularly for me as a singer, I have to be in them to be able to sing them.
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I'm Smitty. I went to see Monty Python Spamalot at the Buell on Tuesday. I have maybe never laughed harder at anything that I've ever seen in the theater. And if you've ever watched any Monty Python, you're going to like that show. It's only here for 2 weeks, so don't sleep on it. 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
2: Linkin Park has shared a new clip from the band's upcoming documentary, Unshatter. The clip, streaming on YouTube, features Mike Shinoda sitting in the studio alongside Blink-182's Mark Hoppus as they listen to a recording of the song Unshatter, which is featured on the deluxe version of Linkin Park's 2024 comeback album From Zero. Unshatter, the film, follows Linkin Park's journey in reforming the band with new vocalist Emily Armstrong following the 2017 death of frontman Chester Bennington. Unshatter, the documentary, hits theaters on September 30th. The accompanying soundtrack will be released on September 25th. I'm Steve Burrell with the Channel 93 Music Feed.
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I'm Smitty. 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

0: Evolution, new music from Nothing But Thieves, Channel 93.3. I'm Smitty. Coming your way in just a little over an hour, I've got your global dance tickets to catch that at LVC Festival Ground September 11th, and a pair of 21 Pilots More Than We Ever Imagined movie codes. So make sure you can get to my DMs at Smitty On Air on Instagram, because that is where you're going to identify that movie clip when you hear it just after 2:30. And all the global dance show details, ktcl.com.
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Death Cab for Cutie gave us their new album, I Built You a Tower, and they are taking it on the world tour. Though they're done with their states part of the tour now, in September, they're going to be heading across all the ponds. 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
2: Linkin Park has shared a new clip from the band's upcoming documentary, Unshatter. 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Unshatter, the film, follows Linkin Park's journey in reforming the band with new vocalist

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And not shocking that people have a lot of questions about my curly hair, and they're like, oh, I want my hair to do that. Well, it's never been a better time to become a curly girly with all the humidity that we've been having, so get on that routine, and if you want to talk strategy, slide into my DMs. They're open 24-7. I'm at Smitty on Air on Instagram and all the socials. 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

0: 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I've got your tickets to get to Global Dance Fest September 11th at LVC Festival Grounds, plus a pair of 21 Pilots More Than We Ever Imagined movie coats, when you can tell me where this movie clip is from.
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2: 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This is what we sound like. This is not intentional. This is actually what we sound like. Mm-hmm. So we're intentionally not trying to not sound like ourselves, which maybe some records have a different sound.
3: Mm-hmm. That's true. We've tried a lot of different things, and still people can pretty quickly identify it as Weezer.
1: Weezer comes to the Ball Arena for The Gathering on September 16th with Silver Sun Pickups and The Shins. 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
1: Channel 93.3, I'm Nerf, and it's Thursday. It's cooler than it has been in a very long time. All that extremely pleasant. Looking forward to this weekend. Looking forward to tonight's show with Mountjoy up at Red Rocks, too. That's going to be great. Playing a few in a row right here, Mountjoy. So that's fantastic. Also looking forward to giving away these tickets to see the likes of Social Distortion with the Descendants and the Chats. I'm doing that in short-term memory at 4:10. So all you got to do is remember three things and call. Not very hard. And it wins you those tickets to see an awesome show at the Mission Ballroom. So stick around for that 4:10. Stick around for Super Sometimes Afterthought up in less than 5.
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Afterthoughts, Super Sometimes, Channel 93.3. I'm Nerf. Looking forward to seeing Muse next week, Tuesday, Fiddler's Green, along with Portugal the Man and Temper Trap. Going to be a fantastic show. I think some tickets are still available. 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

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Man, I'm glad I've got my bet in already for the Broncos to win the Super Bowl, but preseason starts tomorrow, people. So, yes, football is back. KOA, our sister station, is going to carry the games for you. It's going to be an awesome season. So looking forward to that. Also looking forward to Social D with the Descendants and the chats at Mission Ballroom. Hooking you up with tickets here in just a little while. Short-term memory coming right up. Something to do in this rainstorm. Stick around. It's Channel 93.3. Incubus Throwback Track. Let's dig.

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2: Linkin Park has shared a new clip from the band's upcoming documentary, Unshatter. The clip, streaming on YouTube, features Mike Shinoda sitting in the studio alongside Blink-182's Mark Hoppus as they listen to a recording of the song Unshatter, which is featured on the deluxe version of Linkin Park's 2024 comeback album From Zero. Unshatter, the film, follows Linkin Park's journey in reforming the band with new vocalist Emily Armstrong following the 2017 death of frontman Chester Bennington. Unshatter, the documentary, hits theaters on September 30th. The accompanying soundtrack will be released on September 25th. I'm Steve Burrell with the Channel 93.3 Music Feed.
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The National Weather Service in Denver has issued a flash flood warning for East Central Jefferson County, Northwestern Douglas County, in Northeastern Colorado until 7:00 p.m. At 4 o'clock p.m. Mountain Daylight Time, Doppler radar indicated thunderstorms producing heavy rain across the warned area. Between 1 and 3 inches of rain have fallen. Additional rainfall amounts up to 1.5 inches are possible in the warned area. Flash flooding is ongoing or expected to begin shortly. Hazard: flash flooding caused by thunderstorms. Source: radar indicated. Impact: flash flooding of small creeks and streams, gulches, roads, and poor drainage and low-lying areas. Some locations that will experience flash flooding include South Platte, Buffalo Creek, and Foxton. This includes the following streams and drainages: Last Resort Creek, Buffalo Creek, North Fork South Platte River, Willow Creek, Bear Creek, Pine Creek, Spring Creek, West Bear Creek, Indian Creek, South Platte River, Long Gulch, and Shingle Mill Creek. Move to higher ground now. Act quickly to protect your life. Excessive runoff from the storm will cause flash flooding of small creeks and streams, country roads, farmland along creeks, and other low-lying areas.

Channel 93.3, here we are. I am Nerf. I'm giving away tickets to an awesome show, one near and dear to my heart, Social Distortion, Descendants in the Chats. It's happening on the 22nd of September at Mission Ballroom, and I got your tickets. All you got to do is remember three things and be the first to get it right. 303-631-2933 is the number. It's short-term memory from Mountain High Appliance, and it starts right after Panic at the Disco, Channel 93.3.

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1: Time for Nerf short-term memory. Can you remember three things from 4 to 420 to score?
2: All right, here we go. It's short-term memory from Mountain High Appliance, giving away tickets to see an amazing show, Social Distortion, along with the Descendants and the Chats at Mission Ballroom on September 22nd. Here is thing number one to remember. Born, same as it was Tuesday. Born, B-O-R-N, is thing number one. All right, thing two is coming up after the Chili Peppers. Once you got all three things, hit me up at 303-631-2933.

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2: All right, Social Deed, the Descendants, and the Chats all playing together Mission Ballroom September 22nd. And all you got to do is remember three things to win tickets. So here's thing number two. It's just that. It's two. T-O specifically. Two is thing number two. And thing three is coming up after this new song from Dexter and the Moonrocks. It's called Freaking Out. Have all three things at the end and be the first to get it right. You win short-term memory from Mountain High Appliance and these Social D tickets. 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
3: 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So now get on the phone, 303-631-2933. 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

0: Channel 93.3 Nerf playing short-term memory in this rainstorm. And just so happy to see it rain. But let's take a call. It's Channel 93.3. Who's this?
1: My name's Nicole.
0: Hi, Nicole. How you doing?
1: Good. How are you?
0: Excellent. You keeping dry out there?
1: Barely. I think I'm just going to miss it.
0: Well, it is soaked down here in the tech center, so I'm stoked about the rain. But I'm also stoked to give you these tickets to Social Distortion and the Descendants and the Chats. And it's all at Mission Ballroom on the 22nd of September. Do you have all three things for short-term memory?
1: I think so. Born to Kill.
0: Born to Kill. Yep, that's the new album. And you're going to see them live. Congratulations.
1: Yay, thank you so much.
0: You're very welcome. We'll do this again one more time tomorrow via TalkBack, so listen on the iHeartRadio app to enter to win. And right now I got a garage session, a little version you can only hear right here on Channel 93.3. I Will Possess Your Heart from Death Cab for Cutie.

Double take from Edge Hill, Channel 93.3. I'm Nerf, and wow, it rained. Finally, like a significant rainstorm. In fact, it was coming down in buckets right at the beginning, like running like a, I don't know, 3:15 today. It was going nuts, and it smells wonderful out there. Hopefully this is cleaning up the air, putting out some fires. Go rain, go. It's Channel 93.3.

0: sorry about this, Mark. 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
1: Why? 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
1: What's wrong with that?
0: It's cremation or burial, Mark. No.
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1: For us, our live show was our calling card for so long. 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These guys don't stop dancing their butts off the whole entire show. 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
2: 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This is what we sound like. 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This is actually what we sound like. Mm-hmm. So we're intentionally not trying to not sound like ourselves, which maybe some records have a different sound.
3: Mm-hmm. That's true. 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

0: 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But this is today's LOL at 5:05, and it's a throwback, because it's Thursday. It's a classic, swimming pools for dummies. When you think about it, they're pretty gross. 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

Doors from Noah Kahan, new music on Channel 93.3. And right before that song, you might have heard the keyword. 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

0: Channel 93.3, Nerf. Sometimes we throw a prize on a prize. And usually the reason why is because whoever wants us to give away this prize gets at us kind of late and says, hey, we got to give these away by X. And we're like, okay, but it's going to have to pair up with another prize. But this is kind of cool. If you happen to like 21 Pilots and you also happen to want to go to the biggest electronica festival in town, well, you're in the chips, as they say. Global Dance Festival at the Colfax Viaduct on the 11th of September. Two tickets to that, and also a pair of tickets to the 21 Pilots movie, More Than We Ever Imagined. That's what we're giving away. 2:30 each day this week. So, be listening and get hooked up. It's Channel 93.3, Nerf. Straight ahead, I got a little Sublime, Until the Sun Explodes. That's only about 4.5 minutes away.
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Until the sun explodes, Sublime, it's Channel 93.3. I'm Nerf, and man, today was like the first day it felt like the sun wasn't going to explode. Man, it was nice and cool today. It was still summery, still pretty warm. I think it probably got up to 80. But then this rain, oh man, I have dipped outside to smell how fresh the air smells like 3 times since the beginning of my shift, since it rained. So yeah, I'm loving it. Can't wait to see my lawn when I get home. It's Channel 93.3.

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I understand they stopped being a band again. I think that's the second time they have quit as a band. But yeah, I don't know. It's good to see them get back together, give it another shot for a while. It doesn't sound like there's any bad blood or anything, and I don't think there was the first time. It's just a band that sometimes does not want to be a band. It's Channel 93.3.

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1: God bless the World Cup. Not because of the soccer, but because of the fans from all around the world, showing Americans how to get along. Just look around. A guy from Argentina high-fiving a guy from Morocco. A South Korean woman sharing a table with fans from Mexico. Maybe we can learn something. Maybe we can learn to cheer for our side without declaring war on everyone else's. Maybe we can disagree without
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1: 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So welcome to America, World Cup fans. And thanks for the lesson. But we'll pass. We suck. We like to fight.
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